0: 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Let's give it up for the Prince of Darkness, man.
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0: Long live Ozzy. All right, my name is Chuck, and we just heard before Ozzy, Foo Fighters, who are playing right now in St. Louis, opening for AC/DC, just the biggest rock show of the year. I mean, it really is, man. It's such a cool story. And coming up here in just a little bit, we're going to hear from AC/DC, too. We've also got new music from Dead Poets Society, and right after this break, the latest from Let Down. That's next.
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0: Three Days Grace and Mayday. It's Loudwire Nights. 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They played a ton of shows earlier this year. They've played shows across the world over the last few months, and they'll be back here in the States very soon along with The Funeral Portrait and I Prevail. 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This is a tour you don't want to miss, man. Coming up next, I got the new one from Dead Poets Society.
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4: Next week, we'll be hanging out with Jack Underkoffler, the frontman of Dead Poets Society, diving into their new album, Monarch, that is out in early October. I cannot wait to get him on the show, man. Right now, a little taste of that new album. This is Dead Poets Society and Cold. It's Loudwire Nights.

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0: Cloudwire Knights, my name is Chuck. It is time to get into the Fight Club this week. And this is a fun Fight Club, man. The Loudwire team ranked the best three album streaks from rock bands in the 90s. So what that means, man, is three albums back to back to back that came out consecutively. Who had the best run of three albums? And the top two just so happen to be Pearl Jam and Alice in Chains. Pearl Jam with their run of 10 and Verses and Vitalogy, and Alice in Chains with Facelift and Dirt, and then their self-titled album. Which one is the best streak? Is it Pearl Jam or is it Alice in Chains? Open up the Loudwire app, tap that button that says Chuck's Fight Club, and get those votes in. But tonight, we're going to spend a little bit of time with that first album in the streak for Pearl Jam from 1991 and their debut, 10. This is Black.
1: The first rule in Chuck's Fight Club, vote. The second rule in Chuck's Fight Club, vote. Let your voice be heard in the

0: It's Loudwire Nights, Mighty Metallica right there with Master of Puppets. Here in just a couple of hours, we're going to celebrate Mighty Metallica as we do every weeknight with Mission Metallica. Three songs back to back to back. And last night, we celebrated the anniversary of the release of And Justice for All. And I figure this is such a big album, we can't just do one night. So we're going to keep celebrating it tonight. But this time we're playing live performances of songs from And Justice for All. That's coming up in just a couple of hours. Right now, I'm taking a quick break. When I get back, the new one from Cage the Elephant. 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

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The number here is 844-205-LOUD, 844-205-5683. Anything you need, man, I'm here for it. Right now, it's Def Lep. It's Loud Wire Nights.

0: Shine Down and Young Again. It's Loudwire Nights. You'll find that on their latest album, 8. And I'm guessing they'll play that one live at their beach festival, the Lunatic Ball, that's coming up later in October. It's going to be Shine Down playing 2 headlining sets. You'll see Bush, From Ashes to New, even Hanson. I love that they're on the list, man. Get all the details you need on Shine Down's first ever festival at loudwire.com. Coming up next, man, I've got some details about Marilyn Manson that I am very excited about.
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4: Tomorrow night, we're going to be hanging out with a very prolific producer and musician. He's toured with, he's played with Marilyn Manson. He's been part of some of the biggest movie soundtracks that you can imagine, including the entire John Wick franchise. And he has produced the last few albums from Mr. Marilyn Manson. I'm talking about Tyler Bates. He is going to be on the show tomorrow night. I cannot wait to jump into just this crazy life that he has led and everything he's got going on right now. Tomorrow night, Tyler Bates. Right now, it's Marilyn Manson. This is Exit Wound. It's Loudwire Nights.

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1: Tomorrow night marks the season opener for the Seattle Seahawks. They're playing the Patriots. And Soundgarden, with Taylor Momsen singing, will be doing the halftime show. It's pretty badass, man. My name is Chuck. Coming up in this hour, we'll get the latest from Ashes to New. Right now, it's A Perfect Circle and Starless. It's Loudwire.

0: So Outdoor Nights coming up in less than an hour. We'll jump into Mission Metallica. We do it every weeknight, man. Three songs back, two back, two back. And tonight we are continuing the celebrations that we started last night. Yesterday marked the anniversary of the release of And Justice for All. Tonight we're going to hear some live performances of a few of those tracks from Justice. That's coming up, man. Right now, I got to take a quick break. When I get back, the latest from Ashes to New.
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2: There are a few rock stars who are very active on social media. And so if you're on social, if you're on Instagram, I'd say, like, you know, you want to follow some of these guys because they're just endless entertainment, basically. Like, as you're doom scrolling, at least sometimes you can land on a rock star saying something that might tick off some fans, that might be funny, whatever it is. Danny Case from Ashes to New is certainly one of those rock stars that is not afraid to share what's on his mind. He's not afraid to call people out. He's also not afraid to just come up with silly ideas and share them with his fans. It's quite entertaining. And again, like, as you're doom scrolling, yeah, it's nice to land on a rock star who's talking to you, right? Check out Danny Case, man. It'll be worth your time. Right now, the latest from Ashes to New. This one is called Die For You. It's Loudwire Nights.
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0: Foo Fighters, It's Louder at Nights. Before that, a little bit of Rage Against the Machine with Guerrilla Radio off of the Battle of Los Angeles. My name is Chuck. Right now, man, we got to pay tribute to Ozzy.
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0: Loudwire Nights, that is The Warning and Kerosene off of their latest album that just came out a little over a week ago. It is called Everything's Falling. 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You're going to get a killer new album, and you're going to save a little cash, man. Coming up after this break, I've got the latest from Theory of a Dead Man.
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1: Last night, we celebrated the anniversary of the release of And Justice for All. It came out on September 7th, 1988. And I thought, this is just too massive of a record for us to just relegate to one night. So we're going to continue the celebrations, man. Tonight, we've got a very special Mission Metallica. We're not just playing songs from the album. We're playing live performances of songs from the album. Metallica released this compilation a while ago called 30 Years of Justice, celebrating, yes, the 30th anniversary of And Justice for All. So we're going to crack this open for a few songs from Mission Metallica tonight, starting with their live performance of the album closer, Dyer's Eve. This was recorded live at the Forum in Inglewood, California on March 5th, 2004. It's Mission Metallica on Loud.

hosted by Chuck Armstrong.

It's Loudwire Nights. That is To Live Is To Die, recorded live at the Fillmore in San Francisco on December 7th, 2011. And before that, we heard The Shortest Straw. That particular performance, that was taken from the Robert F. Kennedy Memorial Stadium in Washington, D.C., performed

0: formed way back in 1992. And yes, we celebrated the anniversary of the release of And Justice for All last night, and we're still celebrating it tonight, man. I'm going to take a quick break. When I return, which will not be very long, I've got the new one from Papa Roach.
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9: Coming up before the end of this hour, we'll get that new one from Avatar. We'll also hear from Chevelle and the Beastie Boys. It's a nice way to get through Tuesday night together, man. Right now, it's P. Roach and See You in Hell. It's Loudwire Nights.

It's Loud Orange Nights at a Chevelle in the Red, and I can't not think about this every time I hear that song, but I remember a buddy once said, you know, if you really break down that song, it's a waltz. And I'm not like, listen, I'm not a dancer or anything like that, but I kind of know what a waltz is. And next time you hear that guitar riff in the Red and kind of just think about swaying back and forth and doing the waltz, it actually fits pretty nicely, man. Listen, we don't talk about dancing too much on the show, but whenever the Red comes on, that's what pops in my head. Let's keep it rolling. No waltzing here, man. This is the Beastie Boys. It's Loudwire Nights. No!

0: Loudwire, that is The Offspring and Make It All Right off of their most recent studio album, but it's been a couple of years, man. Supercharged. I wonder if they're working on new music. I don't know. It'd be nice, right, to get some new music from The Offspring. I can tell you this, as soon as we get any details on that, I'm just tossing this out there, but we'll let you know. Yeah, make sure you got the Loudwire app on your phone. Turn the notifications on, and then when you hear that, when you feel that zzz in your pocket, you can just think, oh, that's Loudwire buzzing in my pocket, and maybe they got news about The Offspring. Listen, again, I don't know anything. I'm just tossing it out there. Rock gods, are you listening? Give us some new music from The Offspring. Yeah, all right. I'm going to take a quick break because clearly I need a break. I've got new music from Avatar next.
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10: 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I love saying that because they gave us a new album last year and they're still giving us new music right now. 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

It is Loudwire Nights, and it is the end of a Tuesday, what might feel like a Monday to you because of the long holiday weekend, but that means tomorrow's Wednesday, even though it felt like Monday, but that means the weekend is right around the corner, so hopefully you're doing okay. I'm doing okay because I got some rock and roll to keep me company, and I got you to keep me company, so thank you. Thank you for letting me hang with you, man. Coming up in this final hour of this Tuesday night, we will celebrate the anniversary of one of Bad Religion's greatest albums of all time. That's going to be our nightcap before the clock hits midnight. Also, get that new one from Evanescence and Wage War right now. It's the Autumn Kings. Gone, gone, gone.

0: AC/DC with some wisdom right there. It's Loudwire Nights. Yes, money talks. Absolutely, man. My name is Chuck. The number here is 844-205-LOUD, 844-205-5683. Coming up after this break, I've got the latest from Wage War.
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And I've not had enough, so I'm not going to tell you anything, man. You'll find that on their new album, Sanctuary, which you can own on vinyl if you go to Sladwire.com, check out our record store, flip through the thousands of records we have, and grab Sanctuary. 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While you do that, while you flip through some records, I got some. I got a soundtrack for you, all right? Let's turn to some Aerosmith. Yeah, that's some good record hunting music. Yeah, it's Loudwire Nights.

0: 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That is the Deftones and Infinite Source off of their most recent album that came out a year ago, man, Private Music. My name is Chuck. I'm going to take a quick one. When I get back, we are celebrating the anniversary of what I think is one of Bad Religion's greatest albums of all time. That's next.
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of their third studio album, what I think is one of their greatest albums of all time, Suffer. So tonight we raise our nightcap celebrating Bad Religion, honoring Suffer as we crank up 1,000 more fools. It's Bad Religion. It's your nightcap. Cheers to you. I'll see you tomorrow night. 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

0: It's like three coins in a fountain. And we all wished people were smarter. This is Random Shit.
1: One of the hottest costumes this Halloween is expected to be Dolly Parton.
2: Nice.
1: In related news, grocery stores are bracing for a run on cantaloupes.
2: Probably.
1: Gotta have them cantaloupes. Okay.
0: Somehow, that was real. Here's more Random Shit.
2: 3% of Americans say they could fake their own death and get away with it.
1: Mm.
2: The rest of us are content to get married, buy a minivan, and slowly die in plain sight.
0: The more you know, the more you wish you didn't. Here's more Random Shit.
1: An entire high school football team in Arizona and their JV team had their season canceled after what is being called a dry humping incident.
2: Oh.
1: I'm not saying it's not wrong, but I sure do miss the days when the gayest thing in high school was banned.
2: It's true. It's true. Oh, no. What's happening?
0: You just stuck your fist.

They're like biscuits and gravy. Down home. Oh, so good. Okay, they're not like biscuits and gravy at all. I'm just hungry. It's The Rock Show with Chrissy and Wes. 96.5, The Rock, San Angelo's rock station.

0: 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Why think for yourself when The Rock Show can do it for you? This is Good Thing, Bad Thing.
1: Boy, have you felt like the price of streaming is holding you down and violating you in bad ways?
2: Dude, yes, bad.
1: You are 100% correct.
2: So bad. Sometimes I turn my debit card off just so it can't steal my money.
1: Yeah.
2: Dude.
1: Streaming prices are rising more than cable and at a much faster rate than inflation. You know, experts recommend cycling, which is something you should do and you don't do because you're a knucklehead.
2: I'm an idiot.
1: You know, you watch everything good on one channel, shut it off, and then start up a new one.
2: Then move to the next. I never seem to do that.
1: I am tired of it. Mm. But I'm telling you at the same time, straight up, that I quit HBO Max for the last 4 or 5 months.
2: Mm-hmm.
1: Haven't really missed it.
2: Haven't missed it?
1: No.
2: Mm.
1: No.
2: Every time.

0: time I get rid of one, something good comes out on it, and I have to get it again.
1: I'll just watch it all at one time when I renew.
0: Ugh.
1: I'm going to call this a very bad thing.
0: Yes, very bad.
2: Bad thing.
1: You know, they always talk about that you should give people spectacle and cake or entertainment and cake and keep them distracted while the politicians steal all your money.
0: Right, yeah.
1: Well, we're not getting the spectacle. The spectacle costs too much. We need to build a coliseum and throw some people to the lions.
0: Hey, that would be fun.
1: Yeah. People are free. here you go. Bruce Springsteen's going to release a concert film on streaming tomorrow, but he didn't say where.
0: Oh, okay.
1: Well, he's kind of older like me.
0: Yeah, he just
1: assumed. He's coming out on the computer thing. I'm not real sure where.
0: Okay. I'm sure the people who want to watch it will find it.
1: I would definitely watch it. I would have watched this one in the film. I got to see him live back in the day.
0: That is cool.
1: Just puts on a great show. But yeah, figure it out, Bruce. I need to know whether this is going to cost money or I can watch it for free. So we'll call that a good thing.
0: Yeah.
2: Good thing.
1: I'm not even going to try to say this woman's name, but the number one ranked women's tennis player. I can't even say the first name. Can you? It's a Nordic name.
0: Arena?
1: Okay, let's go with
0: that. Arena Sabalenka.
1: Is what you're going to go with.
0: That's what I'm going with.
1: She was playing a match at the U.S. Open, and she stopped the whole match because she could smell some marijuana smoke. Didn't like that.
0: Oh.
1: Stopped the whole thing.
0: Stop the match.
1: Yeah.
0: Interesting. So do you think she was being kind of a square by doing that?
1: Yeah.
0: Well, yeah.
1: Yeah.
0: Yeah, you do?
1: Yeah. Well, let me put this in broader terms. Why is it everybody is supposed to be quiet during tennis and golf, but they're supposed to yell their heads off at football and baseball, which are much more dangerous and would probably require a bit more attention. It's ridiculous when you think about it.
0: I've never been to like a big tennis match, so I didn't really know.
1: I don't like that idea. I don't like that idea. You know, and I'm not obnoxious. I'm not going to yell at either one. But the idea that I've got, it's got to be quiet enough for a pin to drop and that a smell would bother a player.
0: Yeah.
1: That's ridiculous. It makes me hate tennis.
0: Oh, no. Okay. Well, I have a feeling I know this is going to be a bad thing for you.
1: We're going to call that one a bad thing.
2: Bad thing.
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0: When questions have to be answered, it's you to the rescue. 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
1: On the Smokin' Pole today, how was your Labor Day in three words?
2: Three words, guys.
1: Just three words.
2: Three words.
1: This is always a problem, yet I love doing this because it aggravates Chrissy.
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1: We get together with the Rock Show Road Crew every Sunday, but yesterday we got together so that they could answer this question properly. Here you go. Cousin Ronnie, describe your Labor Day weekend in three words.
3: Oh, my God.
1: What? Ricka, describe your Labor Day weekend in three words.
4: Chill, psytrance, video games.
1: Yeah. Mm-hmm. Nice. Nick, Dr. Nick. Describe your Labor Day weekend in three words.
5: One extra day.
1: Mm-hmm. Yes. Yeah. Okay, right. On a banana, describe your Labor Day weekend in three words.
6: Eat, sleep, repeat.
1: Yes. I love that combo. We're going to steal that one. Steven, describe your Labor Day weekend in three words.
7: On the back porch.
1: Ooh, okay. That's not so bad. Right. Stephanie, describe your Labor Day weekend in three words.
8: Grateful, restful, and stressful.
1: Okay. It was fine till the last word. And Jeremy, describe your Labor Day weekend in three words.
9: Nothing goes right.
2: Oh, Jeremy.
1: All right. Now, Chrissy, would you like to issue some corrections here?
2: Steven, back porch is two words, sir. And Stephanie, I heard you throw the word and in there. That'd be four words too, ma'am.
1: Two of you are in a lot of trouble right now.
2: Big time.

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0: It's Chrissy and Wes from The Rock Show. Today on The Smoking Pole, what's something totally normal that you just refuse to do?
1: All right, let's start with our friend, comedian J.J. Howell. Mm-hmm. He commented and said he refuses to cook bacon with a shirt on.
0: I have a feeling that when that hot grease hits his nipples, he moans.
1: See, I felt like this sounded dangerous, but I guess he likes it.
0: Maybe a little bit.
1: Okay. Adrian Vasquez said that.
0: Made you stop and think, didn't I?
1: I just don't want to think about JJ's nipples.
0: Hot grease on nipples.
1: All of
0: Holy moly. That is not a good day. No, not good at all.
1: Oh, JJ.
0: Okay.
1: Remind me to never have breakfast with you.
0: Yep.
1: Adrian said that he refuses to put his pants on one leg at a time. Adrian.
0: Good job. All right.
1: Ben Garaby says he refuses to maintain the grass on his lawn.
0: Okay.
1: He does not really take it care
0: ben
1: of it.
0: Ben doesn't care.
1: Yeah, I mean, as long as you mow it, come on. It's fine. Cliff Hobson, now this is one that might start an argument. He said he refuses to totally sign on.

0: on with the whole body positivity thing. He said people need to normalize telling their friends they're getting fat. He said a real friend stops their friends from dying for doing stupid things.
1: Okay.
0: Okay, Cliff.
1: All right, then.
0: Don't, Cliff, you sound fun at parties, Cliff.
1: Mm-hmm.
0: Morgan said she refuses to shop at Temu.
1: Morgan, oh, okay.
0: It's probably for the best because I feel like you would really like it.
1: I feel like it's suspect myself.
0: It's totally sus, but it's so cheap. Oh, they got little knickknacks and stuff. I think, Morgan, that's a rabbit hole you don't need to go down, baby.
1: Okay.
0: Kelly said, pump her own gas. Mm-hmm. She said, no, I have a husband for that. And before that, I had a dad. Well,
1: wow,
0: aren't you
1: princess.
0: Fancy, Kelly?
1: Okay, I guess she just pulls up the pump in her little Barbie Jeep. That's what she does. Okay.
0: I don't like doing it either, Kelly, but not all of us have a hubby, okay?
1: Right.
0: Quit bragging. Jeff Peterson said that he refuses to wear dress pants and a dress shirt.
1: Right.
0: Okay.
1: Okay.
0: Yeah. Do you ever do that? Do you ever wear dress pants and a dress? I can't even picture you in one.
1: Very rarely.
0: Maybe
1: when you do
0: weddings or something.
1: Well, then I wear a full-on suit.
0: Yeah, I can't even picture you in slacks.
1: I'm a sinister minister is what I am.
0: Lorelai says she refuses to iron clothes.
1: Mm-hmm.
0: She said the good Lord gave us wash and wear, dryers, and dry cleaners.
1: I remember that.
0: Okay.
1: That's in the Ten Commandments.
0: Fondale Watson Smoot, our friend, said they refuse to kill spiders. I also do.
1: I've got to where I don't do it anymore.
0: I won't either.
1: I try to just shuffle them off somewhere.
0: I will take them outside.
1: Yeah.
0: Far away from me. Like, I will be a little scared when I do it, but I do it. Mark Jimenez said he refuses to listen to Blink 182. Oh,
1: Mark?
0: Sorry, Mark. But you know what? It's not that pressing anymore, I don't think. Okay? That was back in the early 2000s.
1: Right.
0: No one really... We're fine.
1: Really not that big of a deal.
0: It's okay, Mark.
1: Okay.
0: Lisa said, this is a good one. She refuses to walk on grate covers and manhole covers on the sidewalk. She said, nope, it's not happening.
1: Oh, okay.
0: You could fall in there.
1: You could, yeah.
0: Chrissy said that she refuses to wear a freaking bra.
1: All right.
0: She got the bra on.

0: I think that was just a great answer right there.
1: I disagree. I love karaoke.
0: Okay, then you don't matter. On the smoking pole for tomorrow.
1: I hate you. Have I said that today?
0: Here you go. We're going to get the season started right here.
1: All right.
0: What's something normal that you find a little creepy?
1: Oh, okay.
0: Something normal that you find a little creepy. Answer now on Facebook and join.

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1: It's Chrissy and Wes from The Rock Show. We're treading dangerous waters here. There are many obstacles.
2: Oh, Wes.
1: Most of them is counting to three.
2: Mm-hmm.
1: How was your Labor Day in three words?
2: All right. Thank you guys who counted.
1: Okay.
2: Thank you. We're going to start with Kyle Lee.
1: Uh-huh.
2: They said bed, snacks, Hulu.
1: Okay, that's not bad.

0: That's pretty good.
1: I like that combo.
0: Eshavaria said barbecue, beer, music.
1: Okay.
0: I like that one.
1: She may be the winner so far.
0: Mm-hmm. Mike Walker said Friends Lake House. Nice.
1: Friends Lake House.
0: Mm-hmm.
1: What?
0: Yeah.
1: Now, is Lake House one or two words?
0: No, he's put a space between them, so I'm giving it to him.
1: Okay.
0: He at least thought it was three.
1: All right, then. Okay. Sounded like two to me.
0: Philip Moore said sober, sober, sober.
1: Okay, then.
0: Donnie said working effing sucks. Sorry, Donnie. Gilbert Ortiz also said work, work, work.
1: Oh man.
0: Ooh, here's a good one from Julie. Yeah. She said getting a kitten.
1: Getting a kitten.
0: Julie.
1: Oh, man.
0: I need an update and a photo right now. And Ben Worley said, riding my motorcycle.
1: Nice.
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2: Old Glory, the Bald Eagle, and trucks with super high lift kits. 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
1: It's Chrissy and Wes from The Rock Show on the smoking pole today. How was your Labor Day in three words?
2: I gotta say, I like this music.
1: Oh, it's kind of jazzy,
2: it's,
1: huh?
2: It's spiffy, dude.
1: All right, what do you got for me?
2: All right, here's some answers from our listeners from Facebook. We're gonna start with Christopher Hunt. He said, hiding in caves.
1: Okay.
2: Yeah.
1: I think a lot of people did that during the holiday.
2: It was hot out. Oh. Ashley Ramirez said, slept, ate, repeated.
1: Okay, very nice plan right there.
2: Megan said, beach, books, naps.
1: Oh.
2: She went to the beach.
1: That's nice.
2: Lucky.
1: Yeah.
2: Dustin said, drank, grilled, slept.
1: Okay, also a winning lineup right there.
2: Great combo. Amanda said, cleaned, cooked, relaxed.
1: Okay.
2: She got to do the relaxing part.
1: She got a little downtime right there.
2: Stephanie said, movies, snacks, pajamas.
1: Mm.
2: I fully support that one. Mm-hmm. That is a good one.
1: Yep.
2: And Aaron said, fishing, grilling, relaxing.
1: All right, then. Another winner.
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0: they're pretty sure they have the Riz. They just don't know what it means. It's the Rock Show with Chrissy and Wes. It's a place of great heartbreak. A spot where dreams go to die. It's a location that even the Care Bears would shake their heads at and walk away. This is the Rock Show's Field of Fucks.
1: Chrissy.
2: What?
1: Is Care Bears Share Your Care Day.
2: What?
1: Yeah, so share your care. What do you care? What do you want to share?
2: What do I care about?
1: What do you want to share that you care about?
2: I like
1: the Care Bears.
2: I like my cats. I mean, they're all right.
1: Okay.
2: That's pretty much all I got. I don't have a whole lot. What are you going to share that you care about, Wes?
1: I'm not taking questions today.
2: Oh, come on. Come on.
1: No questions.
2: It's your turn. I'll share my... I mean, do I have to share my cats or do I have to share that I care about them?
1: You share what you care about.
2: Okay. I care about my cats.
1: You care about your cats.
2: Yeah, I love them.
1: Yeah, I care about pets in general.
2: Yeah, they're awesome.
1: And dogs and cats in general.
2: Mm-hmm.
1: And I wish every puppy and kitty could have a good life.
2: Me too.
1: I don't think it's going to happen.
2: Oh, no.
1: Can't get people to care enough, and I don't know why.
2: That is a bummer.
1: Yeah. All right, here you go. What do you think the most universally liked scent is? This is really, really interesting, and the answer is really, really interesting.
2: Is it roses?
1: Huh?
2: Roses?
1: You know, I thought that might be something that would compete for the top spot, but all I know is the top spot.
2: Is it new car smell?
1: Nope.
2: Okay, vanilla.
1: No.
2: What is it?
1: Well, that's three and out, dude.
2: All right, all right.
1: You need to stop.
2: Okay, what is it?
1: Hold on.
2: Those were good guesses.
1: The first one was a pretty good guess.
2: Okay, what is it?
1: The most universally liked scent is lime.
2: Lime?
1: Lime.
2: Okay.
1: When you think about it, a lot of products use lime as one of those base scents and then build on it.
2: That is true. That is true. Okay. Isn't all right. Lime. Interesting.
1: I care about lime.
2: I like limes. I'm all right with them.
1: Actually, I've had a lifelong grudge against lime. Limes killed my father.
2: Oh, no.
1: He was drinking a Cuba Libra.
2: and he choked to death.
1: When the lime dislodged, sailed its way down his throat and became impacted.
2: Oh, no.
1: Ever since then, me and limes have been mortal enemies.
2: Oh, you're a weirdo.
1: Okay.
2: All right.
1: I should have put this on Good Thing, Bad Thing, but I wanted to discuss it more than we're allowed on that feature.
2: Okay.
1: They're talking about, and they're already...

0: doing this at like 13 airports, allowing a family back inside the airport.
1: Oh.
0: No.
1: Like to come pick you up at the gate.
0: No, remember the
1: 90s, though? That was so fun when your family could meet you with the sign.
0: No.
1: I can see this being a bad thing, though. Yeah, I get it. I get why you're upset.
0: It's terrible.
1: Yeah.
0: And it's terrible because people are terrible.
1: Yeah, they are.
0: A lot of people, and you're that right. includes people like us, we behave like we've seen in movies and TV.
1: Mm-hmm.
0: And no matter how many times the stewardess or somebody at the airport will tell them to keep the area clear, somebody will run out to give a performative hug to a relative, right. and the whole line will have to stop.
1: Yeah.
0: And it will delay the airplane.
1: It's true.
0: And then everything gets off schedule. And then airplanes don't get restocked properly.
1: No.
0: And before you know it, airplanes are out there crashing all over the place.
1: Oh, no.
0: Because you wanted a stupid hug from a relative you didn't really even care about.
1: Oh, my goodness. It's a slippery slope.
0: And who wants to even be that person that goes to the airport and hangs out for 30, 40 minutes at the airport?
1: Oh.
0: There's not enough seats right now for the people who are flying.
1: I can see why it's a bad thing, but I remember it.
0: I remember it
1: from the 90s very fondly.
0: You're also going to have to go through security.
1: Mm-hmm.
0: So now think about 4 or 5 times the amount of people going through security.
1: Yeah, that's
0: because you're going to have whole families of 6 or 8 people sending Nana back to Florida.
1: Yeah, that's the part that I am not down with. So, yeah.
0: Well, it's all part of the package.
1: Yeah, I get it. And it's happening no matter what. If it's happening no matter what, there's really nothing we can do about it. I'm sorry, guys.
0: It's a terrible idea.
1: Oh, no.
0: It's a security hazard.
1: It is that, too.
0: And it will slow down the process.
1: Oh.
0: It's just, I can't even believe we're going back to something as awful as this.
2: And so the voices echo across the desolate and unfertile plain, unheard but unto themselves. This has been The Rock Show's Field of Fucks. 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
0: Coming up in the dumbass of the day, the spatula smackdown and a stretcher snatcher.
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2: With us on the phone is our friend Curtis Peoples.
3: Hey, good morning, crew. How are you?
2: We are doing good. Curtis moved off to become a musician. Curtis, how do you like being poor?
3: Great. I had to get another job.
4: Oh, no.
2: What are you doing this morning?
3: This morning, I'm up just feeding the animals, you know. I'm up early doing that and getting ready to change a flat tire. The water heater's out, so it's cold shower day. Writing some music. Yeah.
2: Well, that sounds like a musician's life.
4: It does.
2: Whether you got another job or not. Now, Curtis is a master-level musician, if there is such a thing. Master level.

0: level.
1: Yeah.
0: But Curtis, that's...
2: Well, I don't know about all that. Hey, Chrissy's one of those.
1: Oh, whatever.
0: Okay.
1: Whatever. I'm a fan of yours for sure.
0: I thought what we'd do with you, Curtis, is have you tell us the name of some of the goofy band names that you played under.
1: Oh, yeah.
2: Okay, so... when I was in Denver back in the early 90s, I was in Nasty's Nightmare with our friend Uncle Nasty, okay. DJ Greg Stone.
0: Yeah, Nasty's
2: and
0: Nightmare.
2: We're actually having our, yeah, and then when I moved back, we had Monkey Wrench Cafe, which was inspired by a rusty monkey wrench that I had found in a pile of dirt. And then we were all working at their local Italian restaurant, so we just went to the cafe. After that was Mosquito Bites.
0: Mosquito Bites? Yes.
2: Mosquitoes in Tree, O is in O, Bites is in Computer. And we actually came on the morning show as the band, me and Mark Murray and others, and we had people call in for sort of a name that band contest, and we wound up changing our name to The Point.
0: Okay. All right. Won a little contest there. Well, Curtis, you are missed. We wanted everybody to hear your voice and for everybody to know that you're still alive, you're still plugging away. And we appreciate your answer. So we're naming you a super rockin' rock star, buddy.
1: Woo-hoo!
2: I appreciate it. Thanks, guys.
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1: Each day, The Rock Show challenges two idiots to enter the ring of stupidity. But only one will leave with the title of The Dumbass of the Day.
2: A 53-year-old woman was arrested after she allegedly threatened employees at an In-N-Out in California with a large wooden stick.
3: Okay.
2: Yeah. Witnesses say Antonetta Sanchez may have been angry about a slow order. Others described her as a quote-unquote tweaker.
3: Yeah.
2: A 20-year-old college student named Luca Opperman saw the chaos from the drive-thru, climbed through the window, grabbed a spatula, and confronted her before using a shoulder drop move to disarm her.
3: Spatulas beat sticks,
2: this
3: I
2: is
3: guess.
2: Crazy. This was all going down in the kitchen of the In-N-Out.
3: Mm-hmm.
2: Apparently, Opperman is also a former gymnast, rugby player, and parkour teacher, so they were very prepared for this moment, which I think is really funny.
3: Okay.
2: Yeah.
3: I've got to give you some insight into my story. A 58-year-old Florida man is facing felony charges after allegedly stealing a mortuary stretcher and cot cover worth about $7,100 from a funeral home.
2: Oh.
3: And I'm reading this story and I'm like, they're stretching people at the mortuary?
2: What?
3: I don't know why it never dawned on me they were talking about the stretcher, like you carry people in and out on.
2: Yeah, I understood that immediately. What's wrong with you?
3: They were stretching people. Apparently, this guy has a whole mortuary stretcher ring.
2: Oh.
3: He stole them from Florida, Alabama, Georgia, South Carolina, and other places before they finally caught up with him.
2: Wow.
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3: Coming up, we take the worst news and set it on fire. 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

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It's The Rock Show with Chrissy and Wes. 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

0: 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It's a three-ring circus of news with no safety inspection. This is Random Shit.
1: The author of the book Rich Dad, Poor Dad is $1.2 billion in debt.
2: Oh.
1: I had no idea the title of the book needed a spoiler alert.
2: Oh, no. 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
0: Somehow, that was real. Here's more Random Shit.
2: A grill brush recall is in effect due to serious internal injuries. Mm. If Americans are eating grill brushes, we are in way worse shape than I thought. Y'all.
0: The more you know, the more you wish you didn't. Here's more Random Shit.
1: Just in time for fall, there's a pumpkin spice toilet paper.
2: Oh.
1: Here's a gentle reminder. Smell it before.
2: Oh,
0: you just stole a grape from a supermarket made of giggles. This has been The Rock Show's Random Shit. 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
1: Coming up in Good Thing, Bad Thing, South Park is out, South America is in, plus the top five names for New Mexico. For 100.

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Ain't you a friend in the radio business, Wes Nessman? Give today a fair chance to surprise you. It just might be a good day. Coming up, good thing, bad thing, on The Rock Show.

0: thing, bad thing.
1: There you go, Chrissy. McDonald's announced they're not doing pumpkin spice this year.
2: Oh.
1: They're doing caramel apple pie.
2: Okay, that sounds good too.
1: Do you think the pumpkin spice thing is overdone?
2: No, I'm not one of those people that wants to yuck anybody's yum. I know there's people that really love the pumpkin spice. I don't really, it's not my favorite.
1: My wife got one of them like half gallon things they got.
2: Oh.
1: And I know I'll be buying several more.
2: Right, you will.
1: We definitely have pumpkin spice around the house probably about half the year.
2: I think that we can handle some other flavors. So caramel apple pie sounds pretty good to me.
1: All right, then caramel apple pie coffee. I guess that's what that is.
3: Good thing.
1: South Park is changing its name to South America for the upcoming season. They've even got a little sign with the South Park sign, and it has America kind of slapped over that.
2: Greatest thing ever.
1: Regardless of what you think about the whole situation, that is a hilarious move.
2: Oh, I love it.
1: That
2: love
1: is
2: it.
1: Some funny stuff.
2: Oh, I love it.
1: All right.
3: Good thing.
1: All right, we got a debate happening here.
2: Uh-oh.
1: The Girl Scouts have announced that they'll be introducing Patch Pals when the next cookie season launches in January.
2: Okay.
1: They're blueberry muffin-flavored cookies for dogs.
2: Oh, they're going to sell doggy cookies. I love that.
1: Dude.
2: I love it. Cookies for your dogs? How can this be a bad thing? You love your dogs. Don't even act like you're not going to buy them some cookies.
1: I like that, but... what do the Girl Scouts do other than act as little Avon ladies?
2: Okay,
1: these
2: yeah, see,
1: days?
2: That's a whole other topic for another day. You know, they're going to keep selling the cookies. I have a lot of feelings about that. But dog cookies? Fine. I don't know.
1: Okay, I'm going to give you a good thing, but...
2: can't say dog cookies are bad. Yes, there's a lot of issues with the girls selling cookies.
1: This is getting a little cumbersome.
2: I agree. You know what I mean?
1: I agree. And we only have so much money and so much attention.
2: That is true,
1: and why...
2: too.
1: Get into competition with another product.
2: I mean, it's a pretty good idea, though. People are going to buy those things like crazy.
1: Yeah.
3: Good thing.
0: Now you know the score. This is Good Thing, Bad Thing on a Rock Show. 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
1: On the way in the smoking pole, what's something you loved as a kid that absolutely does not hold up now? For 100.

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This is

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1: All right, Chrissy, they're talking about renaming New Mexico.
2: I've heard.
1: So I have for you the top five new names for New Mexico.
2: Okay, what do you got? What's number five?
1: The Land of Chilatment.
2: Number four?
1: Green Chilorado.
2: Ooh, I like that. Number three?
1: In honor of Tim Curry, Roswellvania.
2: Number two?
1: America's Spirit Halloween Superstore.
2: And the number one new name for New Mexico?
1: Better Call Solistan.
0: Twice the funny with half the counting. This has been the Fast Five on The Rock Show. Friends, fellowship, and way too much talk about food in the mornings. 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
1: This is The Rock Show. Chrissy is out today, and I bet she's hating it because this is one of her favorite topics. What's your go-to saying when you toot? Now, we got answers. I have like 10 pages of answers here. Thank you guys so much for participating. And it took something really crude to get you involved now, didn't it? So here we go. Everybody's go-to sayings when they toot. We're going to start with Wayne, who says, that one's going to itch later when it dries. Cat says, please allow 2 through 4 feet for maximum enjoyment. Brady goes with the more practical. Don't come over here or you're going to die. Jerry says, careful, that one burns, so it's going to smell bad. Kenneth has got, whoops, did I get any on you? These are the go-to sayings when you toot. Kenneth just says, whoa, where did that come from? Corey, good answer here. Corey says, do you smell that weed? John has, that sounded like the gunshot going off in the War of 1812. And Aaron says, after he toots, just take it in. Take it all in.
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4: And here's Heather with the weather.
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1: It's Chrissy and Wes from The Rock Show on the smoking pole today. What's something you loved as a kid that absolutely does not hold up now?
2: All right, here's some answers from Facebook. We're going to start with James. He said Life cereal. He said he loved it as a kid, but he despises it now because it gets soggy before he even finished pouring the milk.
1: Huh.
2: Mm-hmm. Life cereal. When's the last time you had that?
1: I was never a fan of that
2: one. You were not a fan?
1: No, Mikey liked it. I did not.
2: Wes did not. Okay. Yeah. All right. Eshavaria said staying up late as a kid seemed to be like a prize. Nowadays, it's not all it's cracked up to be. I agree. MJ said Hot Pockets and pizza rolls and all that yummy junk food. She said it tastes like absolute crap now.
1: I agree. I have pizza rolls that have been in my freezer for 6 months because nobody will eat them, but yeah, they seem like a good idea
2: it's
1: at the time.
2: Not quite the same.
1: Yeah.
2: Ben Worley said, what I thought were badass movies as a kid, now not so much. That's the worst when you go back and watch your faves and they suck.
1: Yeah.
2: Shannon said, drinking out of the water hose.
1: Mm.
2: Bryant said, those colorful barrel drinks with the foil peel back tops.
1: I know exactly
2: Dude,
1: what he's talking about.
2: Gross.
1: Yeah.
2: Those are gross.
1: They were always like rejected Kool-Aid or something.
2: So gross.
1: They were terrible.
2: Adriana said, being outside in general. It's been a hot one.
1: Yeah.
2: And JC said, going to the store or going anywhere at all. She said, going places is not for me anymore.
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1: More smoking pole on the way. Why don't you hang out a spell and have some fellowship with us? It's better than it sounds.
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Oh, so good. 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I'm just hungry. 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
2: They are the Nephilim, tall and strong, and some say the offspring of fallen angels. 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
1: It's Chrissy and Wes from The Rock Show on the smoking pole today. What's something you loved as a kid that absolutely does not hold up now?
2: All right, here's another round of answers. We're going to start with Rob Hall. He said fruit stripe gum. He said that stuff owes me like $50. That's a great answer. Lubbock County Mugshots commented.
1: Yeah.
2: They said roller coasters. Your back kind of does hurt, you know?
1: Yeah, I'm very, very mixed on those.
2: It's not as much fun anymore.
1: Right.
2: Brad said fried bologna.
1: Yeah.
2: He's not eating it as a big kid. Brandon said push pops.
1: Yeah, exactly. Yeah. They are pretty terrible.
2: They're not the same.
1: Yeah.
2: Melissa said those little plastic toy rings from the gumball machine. She says she thought those were way fancy. And a page called Lubbock, Texas Drama follows us now.
1: Okay.
2: They gave us a good answer. They said kid cuisine, you know, those TV dinners.
1: Yeah.
2: They said, I tried one a few months ago and thought, why the hell were they feeding me this garbage? They're not great. And two more for you.
1: Okay.
2: Amanda said Dunkaroos. She said, I don't know how I ate that much frosting. And Brandon said sleeping on the floor at a sleepover. He said his back now would file a lawsuit.
1: Good answer.
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1: Coming up, we take the worst news and set it on fire. 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

Wow, man. That's it. 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What do you think the teacher's gonna look like this year?

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I don't feel tardy.

0: 96.5, The Rock, San Angelo's rock station. It's a three-ring circus of news with no safety inspection. This is Random Shit.
1: The author of the book Rich Dad, Poor Dad is $1.2 billion in debt.
2: Oh.
1: I had no idea the title of the book needed a spoiler alert.
2: Oh, no. That's a big-time debt.

0: Somehow, that was real. Here's more random shit.
1: A grill brush recall is in effect due to serious internal injuries. Mm. If Americans are eating grill brushes, we are in way worse shape than I thought. Y'all.
0: The more you know, the more you wish you didn't. Here's more random shit.
2: Just in time for fall, there's a pumpkin spice toilet paper.
1: Oh.
2: Here's a gentle reminder. Smell it before.
1: Oh,
0: you just stole a grape from a supermarket made of giggles. This has been The Rock Show's Random Shit. 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
2: Coming up in the dumbass of the day, the spatula smackdown and a stretcher snatcher.
3: Jeremy Martin.

0: And we're live here outside the Perez family home, just waiting for the... 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
2: With us on the phone is our friend Curtis Peoples.
3: Hey, good morning, crew. How are you?
2: We are doing good. Curtis moved off to become a musician. Curtis, how do you like being poor?
3: Great. I had to get another job.
4: Oh, no.
2: What are you doing this morning?
3: This morning, I'm up just feeding the animals, you know. I'm up early doing that and getting ready to change a flat tire. The water heater's out, so it's cold shower day. Writing some music. Yeah.
2: Well, that sounds like a musician's life.
4: It does.
2: Whether you got another job or not. Now, Curtis is a master-level musician, if there is such a thing. Mm. Master-level.
4: Yeah.
2: But, Curtis, that's...
3: Well, I don't know about all that. Hey, Chrissy's one of those.
4: Oh, whatever.
2: Okay.
4: Whatever. I'm a fan of yours for sure.
2: I thought what we'd do with you, Curtis, is have you tell us the name of some of the goofy band names that you played under.
4: Oh, yeah.
3: Okay, so... when I was in Denver back in the early 90s, I was in Nasty's Nightmare with our friend Uncle Nasty, DJ Greg Stone.
2: Yeah, Nasty's
3: Nightmare. And we're actually having our... Yeah, and then when I moved back, we had Monkey Wrench Cafe, which was inspired by a rusty monkey wrench that I had found in a pile of dirt. And then we were all working at their local Italian restaurant, so we just went with Cafe. After that was Mosquito Bites.
2: Mosquito Bites? Yes.
3: Mosquito's entry, O is an O bite.

0: is in computer. And we actually came on the morning show as the band, me and Mark Murray and others, and we had people call in for sort of a name that band contest, and we wound up changing our name to The Point.
1: Okay, nice. All right. Won a little contest there. Well, Curtis, you are missed. We wanted everybody to hear your voice and for everybody to know that you're still alive, you're still plugging away, and we appreciate your answer. So we're naming you a super rockin' rock star, buddy.
0: Woo-hoo! I appreciate it. Thanks, guys.
2: Congratulations, you legend. You have earned the title of the Rock Show's Super Rockin'.

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2: 53-year-old Antonetta Sanchez might have been angry about a slow order at In-N-Out. She decided to grab a big wooden stick and threaten the employees with it.
3: Okay.
2: This happened in Southern California. Lucky for the employees, a person saw right through the drive-thru window what was going down in the kitchen, decided to climb through, grab a spatula, and start beating on this lady with it. Apparently, they eventually shoulder-dropped her to the ground and disarmed her.
3: Yeah, it wasn't that exciting.
2: Yeah, it sounds pretty exciting. Stuff like this doesn't go down in the In-N-Out every day.
3: She was basically like, I'm going to swing at you. I'm going to swing at you. So he just bum rushed her. It's no big deal.
2: Well, thanks for sucking the fun out of my story.
3: Well,
2: thanks.
3: Isn't that the goal, to win?
2: Well, you got to ruin my story. Make it sound like it was nothing.
3: Your story sucks.
2: Your story sucks.
3: No, it doesn't.
2: You suck.
3: I've got a 58-year-old Florida man who's facing felony charges big time after stealing mortuary stretchers in a cot cover worth about $7,000 from a funeral home.
2: Very expensive.
3: And the cops found out that this was his game. Mm. He had stole these things in Florida, Alabama, Georgia, and South Carolina. Mm. It says authorities used flock cameras and other investigative tools to track him down.
2: Oh.
3: I feel like this is a story plant.
2: Mm.
3: Like the people
2: you think?
3: That people from flock are trying to.
2: Oh,
3: yeah.
2: They're trying to scare us with it.
3: Yeah.
2: Oh,
3: no, we're out here stopping crime.
2: Mm-hmm.
3: We're not invading privacy.
2: Mm-hmm.
3: That's what we're doing here.
2: Mm-hmm.
3: And the whole thing with the cops, they're like, oh, this makes my job easier. Well, you know what? If your job's easier, we don't have to pay you so much.
2: Hey,
3: and there don't have to be so many of you.
2: Good point.
3: You should be on my side and be against these things.
2: Yeah. I'm with you, dude.
3: Right.
2: I'm with you, dude.
3: Anyways, here we go.
2: And the winner is... It's actually you today. Whatever.
3: I told you, I'm winning all week long this week.
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Good morning, motherfuckers. It's the Rock Show with Chrissy and Wes. 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

0: 96.5, The Rock, San Angelo's rock station. It's a place of great heartbreak, a spot where dreams go to die. 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
1: Chrissy!
2: What?
1: Is Care Bears Share Your Care Day?
2: What?
1: Yeah, so share your care. What do you care? What do you want to share?
2: What do I care about?
1: What do you want to share that you care about?
2: I like
1: the Care Bears.
2: I like my cats. I mean, they're all right.
1: Okay.
2: That's pretty much all I got. I don't have a whole lot. What are you going to share that you care about, Wes?
1: I'm not taking questions today.
2: Oh, come on. Come on.
1: No questions.
2: It's your turn. I'll share my... I mean, do I have to share my cats or do I have to share that I care about them?
1: You share what you care about.
2: Okay. I care about my cats.
1: You care about your cats.
2: Yeah, I love them.
1: Yeah, I care about pets in general.
2: Yeah, they're awesome.
1: And dogs and cats in general.
2: Mm-hmm.
1: And I wish every puppy and kitty could have a good life.
2: Me too.
1: I don't think it's going to happen.
2: Oh, no.
1: Can't get people to care enough, and I don't know why.
2: That is a bummer.
1: Yeah. All right, here you go. What do you think the most universally liked scent is? This is really, really interesting, and the answer is really, really interesting.
2: Is it roses?
1: Huh?
2: Roses?
1: You know, I thought that that might be something that would compete for the top spot, but all I know is the top spot.
2: Is it new car smell?
1: Nope.
2: Okay, vanilla.
1: No.
2: What is it?
1: Well, that's three and out, dude.
2: All right, all
1: you
2: right.
1: You need to stop.
2: Okay, what is it?
1: Hold on.
2: Those were good guesses.
1: The first one was a pretty good guess.
2: Okay, what is it?
1: The most universally liked scent is lime.
2: Lime?
1: Lime.
2: Okay.
1: When you think about it, a lot of products use lime as one of those base scents and then build on it.
2: That is true. That is true. Okay. All right. Lime. Interesting.
1: I care about lime.
2: I like limes. I'm all right with them.
1: Actually, I've had a lifelong grudge against lime. Limes killed my...

0: My father.
1: Oh, no.
0: He was drinking a Cuba Libra.
1: and he choked to death.
0: When the lime dislodged, sailed its way down his throat and became impacted.
1: Oh, no.
0: Ever since then, me and Limes have been mortal enemies.
1: Oh, you're a weirdo.
0: Okay.
1: All right.
0: I should have put this on Good Thing, Bad Thing, but I wanted to discuss it more than we're allowed on that feature.
1: Okay.
0: They're talking about, and they're already doing this at like 13 airports, allowing a family back inside the airport.
1: Oh.
0: No.
1: Like to come pick you up at the gate?
0: No, remember the
1: 90s, though? That was so fun when your family could meet you with the sign.
0: No.
1: I can see this being a bad thing, though. Yeah, I get it. I get why you're upset.
0: It's terrible.
1: Yeah.
0: And it's terrible because people are terrible.
1: Yeah, they are.
0: A lot of people, and you're that right. includes people like us, we behave like we've seen in movies and TV.
1: Mm-hmm.
0: And no matter how many times the stewardess or somebody at the airport will tell them to keep the area clear, somebody will run out to give a performative hug to a relative, right. and the whole line will have to stop.
1: Yeah.
0: And it will delay the airplane.
1: It's true.
0: And then everything gets off schedule, and then airplanes don't get restocked properly.
1: No.
0: And before you know it, airplanes are out there crashing all over the place.
1: Oh, no.
0: Because you wanted a stupid hug from a relative you didn't really even care about.
1: Oh, my goodness. It's a slippery slope.
0: And who wants to even be that person that goes to the airport and hangs out for 30, 40 minutes at the airport?
1: Oh.
0: There's not enough seats right now for the people who are flying.
1: I can see why it's a bad thing, but I remember it.
0: I remember it
1: from the 90s very fondly.
0: You're also going to have to go through security.
1: Mm-hmm.
0: So now think about 4 or 5 times the amount of people going through security.
1: Yeah, that's
0: because you're going to have whole families of 6 or 8 people sending Nana back to Florida.
1: Yeah, that's the part that I am not down with. So, yeah.
0: Well, it's all part of the package.
1: Yeah, I get it. And it's happening no matter what. If it's happening no matter what, there's really nothing we can do about it. I'm sorry, guys.
0: It's a terrible idea.
1: Oh, no.
0: It's a security hazard.
1: It is that, too.
0: And it will slow down the process.
1: Oh.
0: It's just, I can't even believe we're going back to something as awful as this.
2: And so the voices echo across the desolate and unfertile plain, unheard but unto themselves. This has been the Rock Show's Field of Fucks. 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Then immediately correct society by jumping into the smoking poll, where opinions are loud, proud, and rarely correct. Chrissy and Wes would also like to remind you to spay and neuter your pets. Hug the good ones, side-eye the bad ones, and maybe question your own decisions along the way. This message self-destructs the second you stop listening. That is all, Mother Puppas.
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0: TV shows to video games to rock and roll. He has produced the last few albums for Marilyn Manson, and so we're going to get into all of it with him tonight. You do not want to miss this. I promise you, you're not going to want to miss this. Tyler Bates is on the show, so don't be late. Loudwire Night starts at 7 o'clock. I'll see you on this fine Wednesday night.
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1: 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Ooh, squirrel. 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

It's the mighty Metallica kicking things off on this Wednesday morning with me, KC. And coming up, if you had to give your house a score from 1 to 10, what would it get? Because apparently most of us like where we live, but there's always that one thing keeping the place from being perfect, you know? We're going to get to that here in about 7 minutes. But first, let's keep it rolling with Pink Floyd.

0: It's the Foo Fighters on this Wednesday morning with me, KC. And I want you to look around your house for a second. If you had to rate the place you live on a scale from 1 to 10, what would you give it? There's a recent survey I was reading this morning that found the average American homeowner gives their place a 7.5 out of 10, which isn't bad. I mean, I think I rate that on the scale of hotness to some ladies, right? I'm more like a 6.5 out of 10, but maybe I'm being generous. I don't know. But nearly half of homeowners say they actively are trying to turn the house they already have into their dream home. And maybe it's landscaping or remodeling the kitchen or finishing the basement, whatever it is. So what's keeping your house from being a perfect 10? Because I think every house has that one project. Like you walk past it every day thinking, oh yeah, I got to fix that. And then 6 years later, you're still walking past that thing being like, oh yeah, I got to fix that. So give your place a score. Like 1 is basically condemned. And 10 is you're never moving. You might as well be the Taj Mahal because that's what it feels like. All right? Like what's your number? And what's the one thing that you'd have to change to bump it up? I'd love to know via the app. You know, let's do some home improvement. Why not? Yeah, get at me via the app with what you think you might need to change around the house, all right? I got Stone Temple Pilots coming up. I got Billy Idol on the way. Plus, we're going to hear the new one from Papa Roach. And I got more details on how you can win $500. Don't go anywhere.
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Billy Idol giving you the Rebel Yell on this Wednesday morning as we have new music for you now from Papa Roach off of the Netflix series Devil May Cry Season 2. This song featuring rapper Hanuman Kind in the new song called See You in Hell.

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0: And I am so excited for tonight's show. We've got a very special guest joining us. His name is Tyler Bates, and he is one of the most prolific producers around, from movies to TV shows to video games to rock and roll. He has produced the last few albums for Marilyn Manson, and so we're going to get into all of it with him tonight. You do not want to miss this. I promise you, you're not going to want to miss this. Tyler Bates is on the show, so don't be late. Loudwire Night starts at 7 o'clock. I'll see you on this fine Wednesday night.
1: We are back. 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

It's Bush and Come Down on this Wednesday morning as we're looking to bring back them cash codes here in the near future, giving you a shot at winning $250 each day, plus a shot at a $25,000 grand prize. More details on how you can fuel up your life coming your way here in the coming weeks. But right now, let's keep it rolling with Cage the Elephant.

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0: It's the first solo project he's put together in over 20 years. That's Tony Iommi, and he's going to release the new album From the Dark on October 23rd. Off the upcoming new album, it's new music from The Godfather and World Alone. 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
1: 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And everything else that rocks, even if they aren't named Eddie. 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

Chili Peppers and Soul to Squeeze, as I got another exciting episode of Dig This coming up. Weird Al is entering the DC universe, and somehow he's managed to get Batman and Superman involved.

0: It's the Prince of Darkness on this Wednesday, as it is time now for another exciting episode of Dig This, where I got something I know you can dig, man. There's certain combinations you never know you needed until somebody actually puts them together. You get things like peanut butter and chocolate, or beer and pizza. And apparently, Weird Al Yankovic, Batman, and Superman make a pretty good combination, too, as Weird Al is teaming up with Batman and Superman for a new one-shot DC comic book. I am not making this up. Santa Claus got my letter. When you think about it, it makes perfect sense, too. I mean, Weird Al spent decades parodying basically every corner of pop culture, and now he's apparently reached the point where he's going to be hanging out with superheroes. I don't know. What superpower doesn't Weird Al have at this point? I mean, he made the accordion cool. That's a superpower. He managed to stay relevant for more than four decades. That's a pretty big deal. Somehow gotten multiple generations of people to memorize songs about food. Batman has the money. Superman can fly. Weird Al has an accordion and a Hawaiian shirt. I'm taking Weird Al on this. I mean, come on. This is going to be awesome. I'm looking forward to it. Weird Al, Superman, and Batman in a comic book? Let's dig this, as we got Stone Sour and The Offspring coming up. Don't go anywhere.
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0: promise you, you're not going to want to miss this. Tyler Bates is on the show, so don't be late. Loudwire Night starts at 7 o'clock. I'll see you on this fine Wednesday night.
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Green Day and holidays. We just wrapped up the Labor Day holiday, the unofficial kickoff to fall, the unofficial end of summer. As we look ahead at autumn, here's the Autumn Kings with new music. It's Gone, Gone, Gone.

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off of his new album, The Entire State of Tim Montana, an album that was inspired by none other than Charlie Sheen and features cameos from Charlie Sheen, Martin Sheen, the T-1000 from Terminator 2, Robert Patrick. He's got Jerry Cantrell on there and even Slash making an appearance on Tim Montana's new album. If you haven't given it a listen, it is available now. I highly recommend checking it out. Off of that album, it's Break Me Down as we continue now with the crew.

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Days of the New Touch, Peel, and Stand. As we're gearing up for the lunch hour, got some fine dining music coming your way, plus your dumb dumb of the day. 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

We're kicking off the lunch hour with a mighty Metallica, Wherever I May Roam, as we got your dum-dum of the day coming up. Today's dum-dum apparently has a speciality. Some criminals steal cars or jewelry. This guy likes to steal stretchers, specifically from funeral homes. I got an interesting story to share with you with your dum-dum of the day coming up in 7 minutes. First, it's GNR.

0: Disturbed and I Will Not Break for your lunch break, because it is time now for your Dumb Dumb of the Day. Stupid dummies doing stupid stuff, and as per usual, we're going to head to Florida. Hooray! 58-year-old Florida man named Christopher Johnson is now facing felony charges after police say he stole a mortuary stretcher and a cot cover from a funeral home. The value is about $7,000. And if you're thinking, who the hell steals a funeral home stretcher? Well, apparently this guy. Because investigators connect him to a bunch of different thefts just like that around Alabama, Georgia, Florida, and South Carolina. It actually took a multi-agency investigation to track this guy down. And the police think there may be even more stolen stretchers out there. But here's where the dum-dum status becomes official for this guy, because he reportedly has been arrested for doing this exact same thing before, like 2 years ago. Some criminals have a signature, but the dude apparently has a business model. And I have so many questions. First of all, who's buying secondhand mortuary stretchers? And is there like a Facebook marketplace category for it? Landed this guy at the top spot as our Dumb Dumb of the Day with more of the lunch hour coming up. Don't go anywhere.
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AC/DC playing a big show last night in St. Louis, Missouri, as they had a special guest open up for him last night. None other than the Foo Fighters. That's right. I've been seeing tons of video circulating online today from that show, and it looks like it was a hell of a good time. Speaking of the Foo Fighters, they got new music off of their latest album, Your Favorite Toy. 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

You know, Alex Van Halen can add a pretty impressive title to his resume. The Van Halen drummer has been knighted. He is named a knight in the Order of the Netherlands Lions, which is one of the highest civilian honors in the Netherlands. So technically, does that make him Sir Alex Van Halen? I'm going to call me Sir. Let's keep it going now with the Chili Peppers.

than me. Do you have any Grey Poupon? That's an old commercial. Some of you kids might not remember. Thank you, Bissett. Pardon me. All part of the lunch hour. Fine dining music for you as you're stuffing your face as we continue now with Stained.

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Well, you just got done stuffing your face. It's about time to feed your brain. I got your facts of the day coming up in 7 minutes. But first, it's Papa Roach and Leave a Light On.

Aerosmith and Sweet Emotion on this Wednesday afternoon, as it is time now for us to feed your brain. It's time for your facts of the day. Five completely random facts for the day that could come in handy some other day. You never know. Like this one right here. Did you know that atmospheric pressure could cause diamonds to rain on Jupiter, Saturn, Uranus, and Neptune? I thought that was pretty wild. Like, imagine living somewhere where diamonds fall from the sky. And here we get hail that dents your pickup. Then it's illegal to use recording devices while running with the bulls in Spain. And that includes taking selfies. You know, because if you're being chased by an angry bull, your first thought is, you know, maybe I should put this on the gram. You know, do it for the gram. Yeah, be safe out there, people.

0: Come on.
1: Cockroaches have individual personalities. I learned that today. And researchers say they generally fall into two groups. They're either shy or they're bold. And I've discovered there's a third category, and that's flattened. Yeah. Police make a surprisingly high number of trips to Chuck E. Cheese because of fights between adults. And in some cities, there are reportedly more fights at Chuck E. Cheese than any other restaurant. Imagine explaining that arrest.
0: Well, officer, you cut in front of my kid at the whack-a-mole.
1: Yeah. And finally, America's longest-running television show is Meet the Press. It's been on for 78 years with more than 4,900 episodes. Holy cow. 78 years of politicians being asked one question and answering a completely different question. So there you go. Your facts of the day. Feeding your brain as we got Godsmack coming up. I got Led Zeppelin on the way, plus more details on how you can win $500. Don't go anywhere.
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0: 150 years of Budweiser and tradition. West Texas, this Bud's for you.
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It's okay. 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

and so cold as we're gearing up for another New Rock Weekend coming your way this weekend. Got nothing but hot, fresh out of the oven. New music for you all weekend long. And speaking of new music, here is the latest from Shinedown off of their new album, 8, their new song called Young Again.

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It's the warning with kerosene, as the warning's going to be playing the halftime show for the Minnesota Vikings San Francisco 49ers NFL game in Mexico City coming up on Sunday, November 20th.

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You're My Hero. It's the Foo Fighters on this Wednesday afternoon, as it's just about time for some news that doesn't suck. Got the good news stories making the rounds today. We'll talk cleaner air, helping kids breathe better. Two teenagers figured out how to fight hunger with pizza, and one woman's experimental Alzheimer's treatment produced some pretty good results. I got the full story coming up in 7 minutes, but first, it's Queen.

coworkers are annoying you, just keep calm and rock hard. 30 minutes of nonstop rock on 96.5 The Rock, San Angelo's rock station.

0: Linkin Park and Lost on this Wednesday afternoon, as it is time now for some news that doesn't suck. I got the good news stories making the rounds today. First up, we got researchers who followed more than 3,400 kids in London between the ages of 6 and 9 and found their lung development improved as traffic pollution dropped. During the study, the percentage of kids with impaired lung function dropped from 14% to 9%. It's not a huge drop, but hey, I guess that's telling you, cleaner air means healthier kids, and it's kind of hard to argue with that. Right? Then you get the two teenage siblings in Florida who created an app called Pizza for a Purpose. And what it does is it lets people buy fresh pizzas from local restaurants and then have them delivered directly to charities that are helping people that are struggling with food insecurity. And since launching about 2 years ago, they've helped deliver roughly 25,000 slices of pizza. Yeah, so teenagers solving problems with pizza. I like that. And this one's remarkable, dude. A woman diagnosed with progressive Alzheimer's disease reportedly experienced a major turnaround after taking an experimental medication. Her brain scans once showed 9 areas of plaque, and doctors now say those areas are gone. And she says she regained most of her memory that she lost, which is cool. And along the way, she also reconnected with a friend that she's known since junior high. And now they're married, and they've celebrated their first anniversary. It's one patient's reported experience with an experimental treatment, so we're definitely not calling it a cure, but hey, that's a pretty encouraging story, right? It's a pretty damn good way to wrap things up. There you go. Some news that doesn't suck. So I got Sublime coming up. I got Black Sabbath on the way. Plus, we'll hear the new one from Nickelback. Don't you go anywhere.
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Classic Black Sabbath on this Wednesday afternoon as Nickelback is getting set to release their 11th studio album, Everything Under the Sun. It's due out on October 30th. And this is new rock off the upcoming new album, the new song called Rattle the Cage.

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0: Hello, hello. Good afternoon. I'm Maggie Meadows. DC fans, well, a movie with a very mixed review in the DC world will start streaming this week. I will tell you what movie and when and where to watch in two songs. It's 3 Days Grace with Kill Me Fast.
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0: Chuck with Ottawa Nights, and I am so excited for tonight's show. We've got a very special guest joining us. His name is Tyler Bates, and he is one of the most prolific producers around, from movies to TV shows to video games to rock and roll. He has produced the last few albums for Marilyn Manson, and so we're going to get into all of it with him tonight. You do not want to miss this. I promise you, you're not going to want to miss this. Tyler Bates is on the show, so don't be late. Ottawa Nights starts at 7 o'clock. I'll see you on this fine Wednesday night.
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Earlier this month, Maynard James Keenan of Tool opened a new Japanese restaurant. It's called Queen Bee Sushi, and it's in Arizona.

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If you know anything about Jacoby Shaddix from Papa Roach, you know he is a big mental health advocate. He and the band continue to support suicide prevention initiatives. And this month, a big month because it is National Suicide Prevention Month. And the band is also part of the American Foundation for Suicide Prevention. Papa Roach now featuring Hanu Mankind. This is See You in Hell.

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So Nikki Sixx of The Crew is working on an animation TV project with the guy who directed The Lion King, Rob Minkoff, and Cinderella drummer Fred Curry.

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Former lead singer of Saliva, Josie Scott, will be doing some upcoming dates with Drowning Pool. I've seen Josie's solo show several times, and man, he kills it.

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0: I can't believe I forgot to talk about this, but I just saw this guy's picture on Facebook. A guy that I work with is a big Star Trek fan, and today apparently is National Star Trek Day because, I'm not kidding you, he is an adult man that was dressed in a Star Trek uniform today. And this is how non-science fiction-y I am. I was like, it's not May 4th, and he's like, you're an idiot, that's Star Wars Day. Wah, wah.
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Unfortunately for fans, Rob Zombie is done with franchises. He's noted in interviews that he has no plans to revisit the Firefly universe, you know, like the Devil's Rejects, Three from Hell, or create a follow-up to his Munsters adaptation. I would love to see him do any movie, period.

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Nickelback bassist Mike Krueger has pretty much, in a roundabout way, said the band will be touring in 2027. The latest from Autumn Kings, this is Gone, Gone, Gone.

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Music on the way from a band who released their last album in 2025. However, they have some tracks that didn't make the album that they will be releasing. More on that in two songs.

0: Killswitch Engage with I Believe, and the band released their latest album, This Consequence, in 2025. 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

Alex Van Halen recently received the Knight in the Order of the Lion of the Netherlands decoration, the city where he and his brother Eddie lived as kids. That's very, very cool. Foo Fighters now, the latest from the band. This is Window.

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0: Hey, it's Chuck with Oddwire Nights, and I am so excited for tonight's show. We've got a very special guest joining us. His name is Tyler Bates, and he is one of the most prolific producers around, from movies to TV shows to video games to rock and roll. He has produced the last few albums for Marilyn Manson, and so we're going to get into all of it with him tonight. You do not want to miss this. I promise you, you're not going to want to miss this. Tyler Bates is on the show, so don't be late. Loudwire Night starts at 7 o'clock. I'll see you on this fine Wednesday night.
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He's very, very honest with his lyrics. 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
2: We don't care how cold it is. Roll the windows down and turn us up. We are 96.5 The Rock, San Angelo's rock station.

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